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Rescue 405, Medic 435, EMS 402, on Channel 4 Bravo, Box 43501, crash, Medic required, cross street, Huntsman Boulevard at Fairfax County Parkway northbound. Rescue 405, Medic 435, EMS 402, on Channel 4 Bravo, Box 43501, crash, Medic required, cross street, Huntsman Boulevard at Fairfax County Parkway northbound.

truck 430 from Fairfax. Medic 410 from Fairfax. Medic 410 from Fairfax on Channel 4 Bravo. Twenty four.

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Edgar Court, Cross Street, Lyle Avenue. 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
1: 开始412 good.
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Annandale Road, Cross Street, Poplar Street.

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Valley Drive Southeast, Cross Street, Branch Road.

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On channel 4 Bravo, box 40202, EMS level 3, 612, Valley Drive Southeast, Cross Street, Branch Road.

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On channel 4 Bravo, box 42807, EMS level 3, 2935, Patrick Henry Drive 202. Ambulance 428, engine 428. On channel 4 Bravo, box 42807, EMS level 3, 2935, Patrick Henry Drive 202.

0: 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Engine 422, Engine 437, Truck 422, Battalion 408. On channel 4 Delta, Box 40529, Still Alarm, 6111 A Essex House Square, Cross Street, Dibia Drive.
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0: 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We're on the scene. Got nothing evident, side Alpha, side Delta. Got a back-to-back two-story apartment building. Be out taking a lap. Got our own water on side Alpha.
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0: 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Two in the front, two in the rear. Nothing evident all sides. We're out with the caller now. We're going to call side Alpha, the side where engine 422 is.
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1: Fairfax copies Battalion Chief 443 responding with Engine 414, Engine 427 to 5947 Kara Police, an inside gas leak. The caller says that they left the stove burner on. Occupants outside of the house, they advise they have turned off the burner.
0: Battalion 443 copies.
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0: Show the supervisor the alarm and the giant. No more of the information with it. I'm able to get a reset.
2: Tower 203 from Engine 208. The air panel at the giant says mechanical room, smoke detector activation. I'm Hector checking it out right now. I'll have something for you.
0: I got it. Working on one panel now. Is it silenced?
2: Tower 203 from Engine 208. Location of the head that went off is going to be back here at the mechanical room. There's no water. See if you guys can get a reset. We'll work on trying to get one from the unseater panel here.
0: I got it. So we're going to get a reset.

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1: Engine 208.
0: Well, we've got to reset the panel. I do have a number to him, maintenance and an Hawk Fox. I can put that number in the nuke. We can go in service to the other hazard inside the building.
1: We got a reset of the Giant. If you guys don't have a reset back there, I would try for it again. Otherwise, if you guys got a reset, we should be all good here.
0: Yeah, unable to get a reset. System left in trouble. I'm going to put a number in notes for Fairfax contact maintenance. Other than that, I think we're good ready.
1: Okay.

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Harbor Forge Court, Cross Street, Belasco Valley Circle.

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Residential fire alarm, 6532. Virginia Hills Avenue, Cross Street, Enfield Drive.

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Engine 414, Ambulance 423, on Channel 4 Bravo, Box 42307, DMS Level 2, 8601, Dora Court, Cross Street, Queen Elizabeth Boulevard.

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Hangar Vale Drive, Cross Street, Madrigal Way. Engine 402, Medic 402. On channel 4 Bravo, box 40224, EMS level 2, 2318. Hangar Vale Drive, Cross Street, Madrigal Way.

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Engine 411, Medic 411. On channel 4 Bravo, Box 41136, EMS level 1, 3429, Holly Hill Road, 104 Cross Street, misplaced.

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Engine 429, Medic 429, on channel 4 Bravo, Box 40206, EMS level 1, 500, Park Street Northeast, Cross Street, Hilltop Road. 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

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Ambulance 508, engine 417. 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On channel 4 Bravo, box 41708, EMS level 3, 13924, Middle Creek Place, Cross Street, Blue Gray Lane. 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On channel 4 Bravo, box 42694, EMS level 3, 4525, Southland Avenue, Cross Street, Wingate Street. Ambulance 408. On channel 4 Bravo, box 42694, EMS level 3, 4525, Southland Avenue, Cross Street, Wingate Street.

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Leesburg Pike, Munson Hill Towers, 509, Cross Street, Rio Drive. Engine 428, ambulance 428. On channel 4 Bravo, box 42809, EMS level 2, 6129. Leesburg Pike, Munson Hill Towers, 509, Cross Street, Rio Drive.

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Ontario 4 Bravo, Box 42606. EMS Level 1, 5606 Iona Way, Cross Street, Indian Run Parkway. Engine 426, Medic 426. Ontario 4 Bravo, Box 42606. EMS Level 1, 5606. Iona Way, Cross Street, Indian Run Parkway.

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Carbon monoxide alarm, 8860. Ashgrove House Lane, Cross Street, Reeds Castle Drive.

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2: EMS level 3, 374, Maple Avenue West, Sunrise of Vienna, 403 Cross Street, Library Lane, Ambulance 434, Engine 402, on Channel 4 Bravo, Box 40205, EMS level 3, 374, Maple Avenue West, Sunrise of Vienna, 403 Cross Street, Library Lane.
0: Fairfax Engine 429, disregard on the callback.
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Public Service, Cross Street. 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

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Stoneham Lane, Cross Street, Perry William Drive. Ambulance 444, engine 401. On channel 4 Bravo, box 40146, EMS level 3, 6212. Stoneham Lane, Cross Street, Perry William Drive.

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Engine 412, Medic 404, EMS 401, on channel 4 Bravo, Box 41281, cardiac arrest, 339, Springvale Road, Cross Street, Chelsea Manors Court.

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On Channel 4 Delta, Box 40809, Bus Crash, Cross Street, Little River Turnpike at Medford Drive. Truck 408, Engine 408, Ambulance 408, Medic 408, EMS 403, Battalion 408. On Channel 4 Delta, Box 40809, Bus Crash, Cross Street, Little River Turnpike at Medford Drive.

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2: Okay, for I respond to Little River Turnpike, Medford Drive, accident, possible injury involving a Metro bus. Still getting further information. 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

0: 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Yeah, I'm investigating.
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0: 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Ambulance 428, engine 410, on channel 4, Bravo, box 40800, EMS level 3, 3801, Chanel Road, Cross Street, Elwood Drive.
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1: 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We'll be evaluating two drivers from the other two vehicles. We can hold this with 8 units. We don't need the channel, we're going to turn the 4 Bravo and the rest of the balance.
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Engine 422, truck 422, on channel 4 Bravo, box 422-19, commercial fire alarm, 7601 Boston Boulevard, Cross Street, Research Way. Engine 422, truck 422, on channel 4 Bravo, box 422-19, commercial fire alarm, 7601 Boston Boulevard, Cross Street, Research Way.

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Engine 419, Rescue 405, Ambulance 422 Echo, Battalion 405, on Channel 4 Delta, Box 42219, Inside Gas Leak, 7601 Boston Boulevard, Cross Street, Research Way.

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1: To a two-story secure government facility for a fire alarm. On arrival on scene, met with callers reporting a gas odor inside. Working on investigating right now, two in the front, two in the rear, floors labeled 1 and 2. My driver's working on a water supply and getting to the system. Recon zone was clear.
0: Copy that.

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On channel 4 Bravo, box 40100, EMF level 3, 6800. Fleetwood Road, McLean House, Cross Street, Beverly Road.

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1: 10-4, we interrupt at 8190 Strawberry Lane, the Mosaic Apartments, the smell of gas in the second floor hallway. 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
0: Battalion 4-4 is okay. Also Fairfax, can you have the caller meet engine 430 on the outside of the structure?
1: The caller is no longer on scene. They were leaving the location.
0: I'm okay.
1: 745.
2: 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We're out of the gas leak. 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

0: 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We're going to bypass the recon zone to see the footprint of the structure. Engine 413, engine 430. We're going to take our own water in the FTC side alpha. Side alpha is going to be strawberry lane. Engine 430, switch to traffic to 4 Delta. 4 Delta. 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We're going to bypass the recon zone to the footprint of the structure. 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We're going to take our own water side alpha and the FTC. 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
1: Okay, 4-4, sir, okay.
2: I'm showing them on scene. They just haven't given us any information about scene callover status.
0: Okay. Engine 430 is on scene, side alpha. The 8-story residential high-rise. Got our water, got the FTC. We'll be investigating crew 3.
1: Italian 4-4 is okay.

0: Engine 4 away from Fairfax. Boy. Yes, the police did make scene with somebody from the leasing office who was there fixing an appliance. They turned off the alarm. You're off the service.
1: Thank you for waiting.
0: 748.

0: Fairfax, I'm carrying 4-4, I'm on 2-5 Alpha, going to Stouch, command out my buggy.
1: This is Tony, it's Battalion 4-4, it's command 749.
2: Command from Truck 430.
0: Alright.
2: Hey, some of the commercials underneath here, the old restaurant, they got some construction. We're going to start our investigation here. So far, nothing, no reading on the meters. We're going to check some of the other restaurants down below.
0: Okay, 4-4's okay. Engine 430 from command.
3: Engine 430.

0: Do you have a labeling on the structure? We had 1 through 8. Yep.
1: Yep. It's going to be actually 5 floors of residential over multiple floors of garage. We go 1 through 5 in the residential. We did not have any readings or odors outside or in the lobby. We're on floor number 2 right now. Engine 413 is going to floor number 3. We're going to be investigating.
0: I got a copy. Engine 4 number 2, engine 413, floor number 3. Truck 430 from command.
2: Truck 430.
0: What's your location?
2: Parking deck area. So far, no readings. Smell of food from the restaurant and some construction work going on, but no readings on our meters.
0: Command's okay. Engine 430 from command. I'm sending rescue 44 to floor number 1, then I'm going to proceed to floor 2 to assist you.
1: All right, I copy. I believe floor 1 is just going to be commercial. I believe residential starts floor number 2. So far, no odors, no readings. Floor number 2, I did meet with a resident who did not call but stated that they had a gas smell a week or so ago on floor number 5, but was not currently going on.
0: Command's okay.

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0: 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I'll send rescue 4 to floor number 5 and check the floors 4 and 5.
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0: 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Engine and medic 522 responding 66 west. 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

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On channel 8, Alpha 1, Box, Mutual Aid, EMS, 114, Cap Belleville North Highway southbound. Rescue 406. On channel 8, Alpha 1, Box, Mutual Aid, EMS, 114, Cap Belleville North Highway southbound.

Engine 431, Ambulance 431, on Channel 4 Bravo, Box 43133, crash with injury, cross street, Fairfax County Parkway southbound at Sunrise Valley Drive. Engine 431, Ambulance 431, on Channel 4 Bravo, Box 43133, crash with injury, cross street, Fairfax County Parkway southbound at Sunrise Valley Drive.

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On channel 8 Alpha 1. 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Mutual aid. Mutual aid. Fire. 114. Cap Beltville North Highway southbound. Ambulance 411. On channel 8 Alpha 1. 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Mutual aid. Mutual aid. Fire. 114. Cap Beltville North Highway southbound.

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1: 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Engine 408, Medic 408. On channel 4 Bravo, box 40804, EMS level 1, 7404, Walton Lane, Cross Street, Annandale Road.

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0: 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Do you have an ETA for PD?
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0: Copy, just advise them we have 2 out of 3 lanes of eastbound 29 shut down and all of southbound Prosperity at 29 shut down. And we've got multiple vehicles trying to drive to this scene.
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Cambridge Road, Metro, Tyson's Corner, North Entrance, Cross Street, West Park Drive. Engine 444, ambulance 444. On channel 4 Bravo, box 44442, EMS level 2, 1944. Cambridge Road, Metro, Tyson's Corner, North Entrance, Cross Street, West Park Drive. 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Truck 408, Medic 426, Engine 423, on Channel 4 Bravo, Box 40809, EMS Level 1, 7606, Bowman Drive, 103, Cross Street, Carmelo Drive.

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Engine 431, Ambulance 431, on Channel 4 Bravo, Box 43133, crash with injury, Cross Street, Fairfax County Parkway southbound at Sunrise Valley Drive. Engine 431, Ambulance 431, on Channel 4 Bravo, Box 43133, crash with injury, Cross Street, Fairfax County Parkway southbound at Sunrise Valley Drive.

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On channel 4 Bravo, box 4203, EMS level 3, 9021. 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Ambulance 442, engine 442. On channel 4 Bravo, box 4203, EMS level 3, 9021. Weatherwood Court, Cross Street, Wolf Trap Run Road.

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Joseph Suick Drive. Sunrise at Fair Oaks, 210, Cross Street, Alderwoods Drive. Ambulance 431, engine 421. On channel 4 Bravo, box 42103, EMS level 3, 3750. Joseph Suick Drive. Sunrise at Fair Oaks, 210, Cross Street, Alderwoods Drive. Rescue 405, Ambulance 427. On channel 4 Bravo, box 42710. 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Ambulance 436, engine 436. On channel 4 Bravo, box 43613, EMS level 3, 2615, River Birch Road, Cross Street, Sunrise Valley Drive.

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Park Forest Drive. 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Carbon monoxide alarm, 6860. 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

0: 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On Channel 4 Bravo, Box 44302, EMS Level 3, 10,680. Main Street, Mainland Building, 300 Cross Street, Yorktown Drive. Ambulance 440, Rescue Engine 433. On Channel 4 Bravo, Box 44302, EMS Level 3, 10680. Main Street, Mainland Building, 300 Cross Street, Yorktown Drive.
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On channel 4 Bravo, box 41400, EMS level 1, 9642. Burke Lake Road, Heatherwood Retirement Community, 228 Cross Street, Burning Branch Road.

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Truck 430, engine 413, ambulance 413, engine 408, ambulance 408. On channel 4 Charlie, box 41364, crash with injury, Interstate 495 southbound, pre-route 50, cross street, Interstate 66 eastbound ramp to Interstate 495 southbound. Truck 430, engine 413, ambulance 413, engine 408, ambulance 408. On channel 4 Charlie, box 41364, crash with injury, Interstate 495 southbound, pre-route 50, cross street, Interstate 66 eastbound ramp to Interstate 495 southbound.

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On channel 4 Bravo, Box 40815, EMS Level 2, 5105, Backlick Road, I, Cross Street, Sunset Lane.

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0: engine 413, rescue 44. We got on at Route 29, headed south, found nothing.
1: Copy. We got on at 7, didn't see anything. Engine 408, have you guys seen anything coming northbound?
2: That's a negative engine 408, got all heads over. We didn't have nothing on there.
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Hemet Drive, Iowa Wood Towers, 608.

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0: Fairfax engine 435. 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We're going to need TD assist. 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
2: Truck 430, engine 444, ambulance 413, engine 413, ambulance 413 echo. On channel 4 Charlie, box 41860, crash with injury, interstate 495 southbound, pre-route 50, cross street, interstate 66 eastbound ramp to interstate 495 southbound. Truck 430, engine 444, ambulance 413, engine 413, ambulance 413 echo. On channel 4 Charlie, box 41860, crash with injury, interstate 495 southbound, pre-route 50, cross street, interstate 66 eastbound ramp to interstate 495 southbound.

Engine 410, Medic 408. On channel 4 Bravo, box 41012, EMF level 1, 6349. Lincolnia Road, Cross Street, River Downs Road. Engine 410, Medic 408. On channel 4 Bravo, box 41012, EMF level 1, 6349. Lincolnia Road, Cross Street, River Downs Road.

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0: 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EMS level 2, 11800. Sunrise Valley Drive, International Tower at Reston Heights, 700.
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Tiswell Drive, Mount Vernon House, 417, Cross Street, Holland Road.

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Engine 409, Ambulance 409. On Channel 4 Bravo, Box 40900, EMS Level 2, 8199, Diswell Drive, Mount Vernon House, 417, Cross Street, Holland Road.

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3: Ambulance 413 Echo, on channel 4 Bravo, box 41364, crash with injury, Interstate 495 southbound, pre-Route 50, cross street, Interstate 66 eastbound ramp to Interstate 495 southbound. EMS 401, on channel 4 Bravo, box 42505, EMS level 2, 1-1800, Sunrise Valley Drive, International Tower at Ruston Heights, 700. EMS 401, on channel 4 Bravo, box 42505, EMS level 2, 11800, Sunrise Valley Drive, International Tower at Ruston Heights, 700.

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0: 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On channel 4 Bravo, Box 40903, carbon monoxide alarm, 1608 Old Stage Road, Cross Street, Buckhorn Drive.
1: Fairfax from Avis 427.
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Outside fire, 6116. 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Engine 427. 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Outside fire, 6116. Rolling Road, Cross Street, Tuttle Road.

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Engine 411. Cocktail 4 Bravo. Box 411 22. Hitness level 3. 6509 Telegraph Road. 1312 Cross Street. Willowwood Lane. Ambulance 411. Engine 411. 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Box 411. 6509. Telegraph Road. 1312 Cross Street. Willowwood Lane.

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On channel 4 Bravo, box 41712, EMS level 2, 14330 Green Trail Boulevard, Centerville Elementary School, Cross Street, Rock Canyon Drive. Engine 417, ambulance 438. On channel 4 Bravo, box 41712, EMS level 2, 14330 Green Trail Boulevard, Centerville Elementary School, Cross Street, Rock Canyon Drive.

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Greenbrier East Elementary School, Cross Street, Middle Ridge Drive.

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2: Italian 404 and 401. 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We're going to call, label these basement one and two.
1: I copy. 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
0: 1939 Rockingham Street. 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

0: Tower 425, Medic 425, on channel 4 Bravo, Box 42521, EMS level 1, 12000, Market Street 217, Cross Street, St. Francis Street. 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

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On Channel 4 Bravo, Box 43641, EMS Level 3, 13900, Air and Space Museum Parkway, Cross Street, Air and Space Museum Parkway.

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On channel 4 Bravo, box 41831, residential fire alarm, 241, Holly Hill Drive, Cross Street, County Drive.

0: Power 405, Medic 405, Paramedic Engine 842. On Channel 4 Bravo, Box 40564. EMS Level 1, Interstate 95 northbound pre-Richmond Highway, Cross Street, Interstate 95 local northbound. Tower 405, Medic 405, Paramedic Engine 842. On Channel 4 Bravo, Box 40564. EMS Level 1, Interstate 95 northbound pre-Richmond Highway, Cross Street, Interstate 95 local northbound.
1: Ambulance 413 Echo from Fairfax, confirm or deny. Deny.
2: 10-4, 13-5.
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0: 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We're going to check just to confirm which side it's on.

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Ambulance 423, Rescue Engine 433, on Channel 4 Bravo, Box 44502, EMS Level 3, 3160, Campbell Drive, Lamb Center, Cross Street, Fairfax Boulevard.

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South George Mason Drive, Stonehouse Pizza, Cross Street, Seminary Road. Engine 410, Medic 206. On channel 4 Bravo, box 41092, EMS level 1, 3829. South George Mason Drive, Stonehouse Pizza, Cross Street, Seminary Road.

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Crash with injury, 6001 Richmond Highway. 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Truck 411, ambulance 411. On channel 4 Bravo, box 41191. Crash with injury, 6001 Richmond Highway. Brookside Motel, Cross Street, Mount Eagle Drive.

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On Channel 4 Bravo, Box 40809, EMS Level 1, 7401 Eastmoreland Road, Parliament House 102, Cross Street, Whitney Street. Truck 408, Medic 408, Engine 408. On Channel 4 Bravo, Box 40809, EMS Level 1, 7401 Eastmoreland Road, Parliament House 102, Cross Street, Whitney Street. Engine 438, Medic 302. On Channel 4 Bravo, Box 43803, EMS Level 2, 5111, Westfield Boulevard, Frontland of Fairfax, Cross Street, Westfield Boulevard. Engine 438, Medic 302. On Channel 4 Bravo, Box 43803, EMS Level 2, 5111, Westfield Boulevard, Frontland of Fairfax, Cross Street, Westfield Boulevard.

0: 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On channel 4 Bravo, box 44301, EMS level 3, 3965. Germantown Road 711, Cross Street, Fairfax Boulevard. Ambulance 434, engine 440. On channel 4 Bravo, box 44301, EMS level 3, 3965. Germantown Road 711, Cross Street, Fairfax Boulevard. 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

0: 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EMS level 1, 3829. South George Mason Drive. 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

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ALS 403, on channel 4 Bravo, box 43803, EMS level 2, 5111, Westfield Boulevard, Frontland of Fairfax, Cross Street, Westfield Boulevard.

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Ambulance 422 Echo, Engine 422. On Channel 4 Bravo, Box 42230, EMS Level 3, 6500. Springfield Mall, Springfield Town Center, Cross Street, Franconia Road, Lower Road.

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Westview Road, Cross Street, West Long Drive. Engine 418, Medic 418. On channel 4 Bravo, Box 41801, EMS Level 1, 3117. Westview Road, Cross Street, West Long Drive.

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Southgate Square.

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On channel 4 Bravo, box 41122, EMS level 3, 6509, Telegraph Road, 305, Cross Street, Willowwood Lane.

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1: 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Vegas Road, Cross Street, Deacon Drive. 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Route 29, Trillium Apartments, Cross Street, Route 29. 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On channel 4 Bravo, box 43012, EMS level 1, 9335. Route 29, Trillium Apartments, Cross Street, Route 29.

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1: 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They're about 5 minutes out.

0: Rescue Ranger 433.
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0: Yeah, we're on scene. It's going to be side Alpha on the Alpha Bravo corner. 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
1: 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Medic 44, go ahead.
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1: 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On channel 4 Bravo, box 42521, EMS level 1, 12025, Town Square Street, 819, Cross Street, Explorer Street. 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On channel 4 Bravo, box 43012. Suicide attempt, 9335. 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On channel 4 Bravo, box 43012. Suicide attempt, 9335. 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

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EMS level 3, 494. Eldon Street. 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EMS level 3, 494. Eldon Street. 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

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On Channel 4 Bravo, Box 42906, EMS Level 3, 8333. Lewinsville Road, Cross Street. Lewinsville Road northbound ramp to spree. Ambulance 442, Engine 429. On Channel 4 Bravo, Box 42906, EMS Level 3, 8333. Lewinsville Road, Cross Street. Lewinsville Road northbound ramp to spree. Matic 422, Engine 422, on Channel 4 Bravo, Box 40507, EMS Level 3, Cross Street, North Anna Drive at Thomas Drive. Matic 422, Engine 422, on Channel 4 Bravo, Box 40507, EMS Level 3, Cross Street, North Anna Drive at Thomas Drive.

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1: 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The caller called from a 911 only, so we're unable to call back.

0: 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What else do you need upstairs?
1: EMS 401 from Tyler 425. 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We're going to get him on the re-stretcher to get him out of the room.
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Commercial fire alarm, 8220. 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

0: 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On Channel 4 Delta, Box 42552, Crash, Trapped, Route 267 Eastbound Pre-Trap Road, Cross Street, Trap Road Ramp to Route 267 Eastbound.
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0: 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On channel for Delta, box 42552. Crash, trapped, Route 267 eastbound pre-trap road, Cross Street. Trap road ramp to Route 267 eastbound. Medic 425. On Channel 4 Delta, box 42552. Crash, trapped, Route 267 eastbound pre-trap road, Cross Street. Trap road ramp to Route 267 eastbound.
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0: 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Can you have a suppression unit meet us at the intersection of Blenheim Boulevard and North Street?
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0: 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On channel 4 Bravo, box 44302, EMS level 1, 10701, Main Street. Fairfax Nursing Home, 320B, Cross Street, Presbyterian Way.
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On channel 4 Bravo, box 42700, EMS level 1, 6116. Rolling Road, Cross Street, Tuttle Road. Engine 427, Metaphor 14. On channel 4 Bravo, box 42700, EMS level 1, 6116. Rolling Road, Cross Street, Tuttle Road.

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3: Box 42700, EMS level 1, 6116, Rolling Road, Cross Street, Tuttle Road. Ambulance 427, on channel 4 Bravo, box 42700, EMS level 1, 6116, Rolling Road, Cross Street, Tuttle Road.

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1: 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Rescue Squad 401 is already on scene. Four vehicles involved investigating.

0: 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All others are out. 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

0: 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We're going to place the ALS patient into 29, and then his son is BLS. We're going to put him in there temporarily until 401 arrives.
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2: 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Heavy vehicle accident. We have three patients. 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Be transporting to Fairfax Hospital.
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Ambulance 438, Engine 438. 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

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Richmond Highway, Chiron, Cross Street, Cooper Road. 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

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On channel 4 Bravo, box 4301, EMS level 3, cross street, route 29, at Gallows Road. Ambulance 413, truck 430. On channel 4 Bravo, box 4301, EMS level 3, cross street, route 29, at Gallows Road.

0: 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On channel 4 Bravo, box 42700, EMS level 3, 6499. English Ivy Court, Cross Street, English Ivy Way. Ambulance 435, engine 427. On channel 4 Bravo, box 42700, EMS level 3, 6499. English Ivy Court, Cross Street, English Ivy Way.
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0: 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EMS level 1, 5914. 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
2: Halo 4 Bravo, Mox 40900, EMS Level 3, 8247, Cedar Landing Court, Cross Street, Tiswell Drive, Ambulance 409. On Channel 4 Bravo, Box 40900, EMS Level 3, 8247, Cedar Landing Court, Cross Street, Tiswell Drive.

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0: paramedic engine 502, ambulance 520, engine 422, on channel 4 Charlie, box 4 1953, vehicle fire, interstate 95 northbound pre-Lorton Road, cross street, interstate 95 northbound ramp to Lorton Road. Paramedic engine 502, ambulance 520, engine 422, on channel 4 Charlie, box 4 1953, vehicle fire, interstate 95 northbound pre-Lorton Road, cross street, interstate 95 northbound ramp to Lorton Road.
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On channel 4 Bravo, box 41093. EMS level 1, 5914. Seminary Road, Bailey's Shelter, Cross Street, Center Lane. Medic 206. On channel 4 Bravo, box 41093. EMS level 1, 5914. Seminary Road, Bailey's Shelter, Cross Street, Center Lane.

0: Ambulance 420. On Channel 4 Charlie, Box 4 1953. Vehicle fire. Interstate 95 northbound pre-Lorton Road, Cross Street. Interstate 95 northbound ramp to Lorton Road. Ambulance 420. On Channel 4 Charlie, Box 4 1953. Vehicle fire. Interstate 95 northbound pre-Lorton Road, Cross Street. Interstate 95 northbound ramp to Lorton Road.
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0: We've checked the area of 95 north from the 160 to the 165 over 3. Unable to locate anything. 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
1: 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Fairfax engine 422. 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

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Danley Avenue, 101, Cross Street, Audubon Avenue. Truck 411, Medic 409. On channel 4 Bravo, Box 40937, EMS Level 2, 7982. Danley Avenue, 101, Cross Street, Audubon Avenue. 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

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Tower 405, Medic 405, on Channel 4 Bravo, Box 40500, EMS Level 1, 6004, Larkspur Drive, Cross Street, Maryland Drive.

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Truck 411, Medic 411, EMS 201, on Channel 4 Bravo, Box 41138, Suicide Attempt, 6316, South Kings Highway, 104, Cross Street, North Kings Highway.

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0: Just confirming, you took the call for truck 411. Are you direct to stage?
1: Yeah, we took the call. We're staging at the firehouse.
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Fire station 404, Cross Street, Spring Street. 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On channel 4 Bravo, box 42691, EMS level 3, 6283. 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On channel 4 Bravo, box 42691, EMS level 3, 6283. Chaucer View, Circle, Cross Street, Chaucer Lane.

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0: Herndon Police are direct. Just to confirm, was there a vehicle involved in the bike accident?
1: Yes, this is going to be a bicycle struck by a vehicle. We do not need an ALS or EMS supervisor.
0: 10-4, is the vehicle still on scene, and do you have a description?
1: Vehicle still on scene. It's going to be a dark-colored four-door sedan.
0: 1805.

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0: 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Her MPD is not on scene. Do they need us to continue to block traffic until they get here for the scene investigation?
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Rescue 402, Engine 413, Medic 410, Engine 434, Ambulance 434. On Channel 4 Charlie, Box 41355, crash with injury, Interstate 66 westbound pre-Nutley Street, cross street, Interstate 66 westbound ramp to Nutley Street northbound. Rescue 402, Engine 413, Medic 410, Engine 434, Ambulance 434. On Channel 4 Charlie, Box 41355, crash with injury, Interstate 66 westbound pre-Nutley Street, cross street, Interstate 66 westbound ramp to Nutley Street northbound.

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0: 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On Channel 4 Bravo, Box 4707, EMS Level 2, Cross Street, Old Centerville Road, Apparage Drive.
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Correction, it's slightly after Nutley. 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

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On channel 4 Bravo, box 41513, EMS level 3, 3925. Downs Drive, Harbor Terrace, 206, Cross Street, Birch Drive.

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On channel 4 Delta, box 44001, inside gas leak, 4407, Dixieville Road, 203 Cross Street, Legato Road.

0: Fairfax from ambulance 413. 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

0: 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On Channel 4 Hotel, Box 41569, Crash, Trapped, Sully Road northbound under Air and Space Museum Parkway, Cross Street, Route 28 northbound through Ramp. Tower 438, Rescue Engine 433, Engine 436, Medic 415, Medic 421, ALS 403, Battalion 403, Safety 401, Engine 303, Ambulance 303. On Channel 4 Hotel, Box 41569, Crash, Trapped, Sully Road northbound under Air and Space Museum Parkway, Cross Street, Route 28 northbound through Ramp.
1: 3-1 to the recon zone.
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4: 403, you're responding to Sully Road northbound under Air and Space Museum Parkway for a possible accident with entrapment. Vehicle's a gray Nissan sedan crashed into a jersey wall, may still be in motion.
6: Investigation group to the unit in question, which is 203.
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0: 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We do have a hydrant right next to my vehicle inside of the gate here, if that's easier for you.
1: Copy.
2: I mean, the what three words, keep in mind it is a passerby.

0: Ma'am, from the investigation group. We're in apartment 203. This is going to be on the second floor. On set alpha of 4407. We will be labeling this 1234. Exterior meters, we have normal atmospheric readings, and we have normal readings at the door of the apartment.
1: Copy. Was anybody able to answer the door?
0: We have made contact with the resident.

0: man from the investigation group.
1: Okay.
0: We have normal readings with the atmospheric monitoring. No odors in the apartment or outside. It appears that it's a new stove that was just burping some of the natural gas when it was turned on for the first time. We currently don't have any smells or readings with the homeowner. We can scale this back to this engine 440 and have about 401.
1: Copy. 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
3: 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On channel 41 Delta, box 43106, inside gas leak, 12524 Sunrise Valley Drive, Cross Street, Thunder Chase Drive. Engine 431, engine 404, rescue 401, tower 436, ambulance 431, battalion 401. On channel 41 Delta, box 43106, inside gas leak, 12524 Sunrise Valley Drive, Cross Street, Thunder Chase Drive.

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2: Medic 415.
0: Medic 415 on scene. The location is going to be 28 northbound, just after the 267, left shoulder. We do have VDOT and State Police. We're going to be out checking.
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0: 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We'll be able to take him across the center console. There is no entrapment here. 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
2: Malfunctioning toilet found on floor number 2, Charlie Quadrant. Water was secured. Normal atmospheric readings throughout the building. Units are picking up. We want ready. Command terminated. You got a sound back.
3: Pepper. Pepper. All units on scene of the inside gas leak. 12524 Sunrise Valley Drive. You've been placed in service. Circuit traffic. Delta 4 Bravo. 41 Delta is clear. At 1855.

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0: 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Police were started for an EDP call there. You can use your discretion if you want to stage on this.
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Engine 422, truck 422, on channel 4 Bravo, box 42202, commercial fire alarm, 6710, Commerce Street, Courtyard, Cross Street, Franconia Road, Lower Road. Engine 422, truck 422, on channel 4 Bravo, box 42202, commercial fire alarm, 6710, Commerce Street, Courtyard, Cross Street, Franconia Road, Lower Road.

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Engine 430, Medic 430, on channel 4 Bravo, box 44502, crash with injury, 9700, Fairfax Boulevard, Wawa, Cross Street, Spring Street.

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